Let's take the National Film Awards to very important tourist destinations of our country. आज हम एकता नगर जहां सरदार साहब की विश्व की सबसे बड़ी प्रतिमा है, वर्ल्ड्स हाईएस्ट टॉलेस्ट स्टैच्यू है, उस जगह आज हम इकट्ठे हुए हैं. दैट गिव्स अ ह्यूज अपॉर्चुनिटी फॉर ऑल ऑफ यू फ्रॉम द फिल्म वर्ल्ड टू कम एंड एक्सपीरियंस दिस ब्यूटिफुल प्लेस. Come and experience the heritage of this place. Come and experience the historic events which happened in our country when the British were thrown out of the country. Ab agli baar we'll go to one more important destination. How will we select the destination? I am giving a call to all the states and union territories. Select one of the most important tourist destinations in your state. Tell us what improvements you'll make in it. Make

How will we select the destination? I am giving a call to all the states and union territories. Select one of the most important tourist destinations in your state. Tell us what improvements you will make in it. Make those improvements. And then your destination will be selected and we'll have the next round of NFA in the selected tourist destination. Is method say we will be able to move around to some of the most important tourist destinations in our country. The film world, all of you are so popular among the youngsters, among the entire country. Aap jab us tourist destination par jaoge, obviously us tourist destination ka promotion apne aap ho jayega. Aur aapko bhi benefit hai because you will also experience the unique tourist destinations of our country. So it's a win-win. That is the thought process. So those who get into narrow political discussions, I want to request you, look above your political interests and think of our country first. Think of the nation first. Nation first, always first. Last year, I shared with you हम किस तरह से नौजवानों के लिए एक नया टैलेंट डेवलपमेंट का प्रोग्राम बना रहे हैं. इंडियन इंस्टीट्यूट ऑफ क्रिएटिव टेक्नोलॉजीज IICT. वी स्टार्टेड द फर्स्ट कैंपस इन मुंबई इमिडिएटली आफ्टर वेव्स. एंड वेव्स वॉज सच अ बिग ऑर्गेनाइजेशन, सच अ ग्रेट समिट. एज अ फॉलो अप टू सो मेनी थिंग्स विच हैव हैपेंड आफ्टर वेव्स, IICT वॉज वन ऑफ देम. And I'm very happy to share with you, while the permanent campus is being constructed, in the NFDC campus building, we have started the IICT, and by now, about 380 students have already taken admissions in 13 courses. Most important point is, the entire course curriculum is designed by the industry. We had promised you that this will be state-of-the-art education, which is totally driven by industry, totally driven by the modern changes in technology, and that is what we have delivered in IICT. And now, Honorable Prime Minister has approved 15,000 creative labs across the country, जिससे हमारे youth को एक नई opportunity मिलेगी, नई technologies को सीखने की, अपनी creativity को market में लाने 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So now he is with us. So he was always with us. Now we have given him a very big task. Young talent को, raw talent को identify करने के लिए प्रसून भाई will be making a team. And I'll be requesting all of you from the film world, जो यहाँ पे present है और जो present नहीं है, उनमें से भी please volunteer, please those who want to contribute to this journey, where raw talent, where good talent, where talent which is hidden in the

0: Film of the year. He handled complex procedural drama with narrative clarity, suspense, and technical discipline. And now, all listeners, we have arrived at the sacred high point of the ceremony. The entire gathering of 1,000 dignitaries in this German dome has risen to his feet. A roar of standing applause would be following, reverberating across the pavilion. This is the moment for the conferment of Indian cinema's supreme lifetime honor, the Dada Saheb Phalke Award, instituted by the Union government in 1969 to commemorate Dundiraj Govind Phalke, the visionary patriarch who dared to dream that Indian faces can see the screen a world over. It carries the Swan Kamal medallion, a hand-woven Kashmiri shawl, and a cash purse of 15 lakh rupees. And this year's Dada Saheb Phalke awardee is Shri Anant Nag.
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1: 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Let's put our hands together as we give a standing ovation to Sri Anantnag Ji, for the artist who is recognized for more than five decades of natural performances, from landmark parallel cinema classics to beloved Kannada comedies and nuanced later roles. Sri Anantnag has enriched Indian cinema with rare versatility, grace and humanity. Ladies and gentlemen, Sri Anantnag getting Dada Sahab Phalke Award for the year 2024.
2: Kartal Dhwani ke saath Abhinandan Bharatiya cinema ke atyant sammanit aur lokpriya kalakar ka jinhone विभिन्न भाषाओं में अपनी विशिष्ट कला साधना से देश की विविध सिनेमाई परंपराओं को समृद्ध किया, 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
1: And many congratulations and good wishes to you, Sri Anantnag sir, for the honor. We are all eager to hear from you. Would you kindly come and share your thoughts with us?

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And I'm trying to digest the majesty of this function. I've not attended many or any such gatherings, but I'm very happy to be with you all today here. As an actor, you have seen, and I have performed, you have seen some of the snippets. I grew up in an ashram and a mutt in my childhood up to 12 years. Thereafter, was sent to Mumbai, where I got a chance to act in a play, Chaitanya Mahaprabhu, the saint poet of Bengal, and that's how my career started. As a career, I wouldn't say career, then nobody had an idea of what will happen in the future, etc. But I knew a line from Adi Shankaracharya's Bhajagovindam, which I had studied in the mutt, which said,

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Then I have seen that people have been using this papi pet ke liye, kehte hain sab papi pet ke liye. Thereafter my career started as an actor. Bahukruta Vesham. In about 5 years I acted in about 50 plays, different plays, which was my training ground for acting as such. Thereafter I was called to play some roles in cinema, first in Kannada, then in Hindi with Shyam Benegal and such others, and M.S. Sathyu and so many others. But I preferred to, although I did act in many a Hindi film, the atmosphere for new wave films, art films, or regular commercial films and all. And my opportunities in Karnataka were great. So I said, let me go to Bangalore and settle down there, which became my karma bhumi. So in the last 50 years, I was invited to do many films in other languages also. I went there as an ambassador of Karnataka because those people had lot of regard for my acting talent. So I, as you have seen, I did many films in other languages also. But I had the greatest of opportunities and were from in Karnataka in my Kannada films. Last year, I had the good fortune of receiving the Padma Bhushan Award at the magical hands of our dear President, Srimati Murmuji. And this time again, I am very lucky, I feel very, very lucky to, and fortunate to have got this. So, I mean, that's supposed to be the highest award in films, the Dada Saheb Phalke Award, again for a second time at the hands of Srimati Murmuji. And I'm very grateful at this point. I would like to remember

Anderson, all the people who are with me, who have been with me throughout these 55 years of being an actor, this award does not belong to me alone. It also belongs to every producer, director, dialogue writer, songwriters, directors of cinematography, costumes, makeup, production managers, girls and boys and associates, assistant directors, associate directors who have worked with me tirelessly. The award belongs to millions of people

So this has been my what I was taught, and now that is how I've been. This is my Janmabhoomi. This great country has been my Janmabhoomi, Karnataka, my Karmabhoomi, and Janmabhoomi, Karmabhoomi, and Bharat, my Dharma Bhoomi also. So with that, I would once again thank you all the people of India who have been my great benefactors in the last 7 decades of my life. Thank you. Jai Hind, Vande Mataram.

0: 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And there is more. Special provisions have been made for the Northeastern region and Himalayan states. Nomination period 10th August to 10th September 2026. So what are you waiting for? 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National Gopal Ratna Awards 2026. Issued in public interest by the Department of Animal Husbandry and Dairy, Government of India.
1: நீங்கள் கேட்டுக்கொண்டிருப்பது ஆகாஷ்வாணி திருநெல்வேலி வானொலியின் பண்பலை 102.6.
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1: So, Sushma, did FIIs and DIIs today show any clear flow pattern, you know, that amplified the late session weakness?
0: Well, I think it's basically, you are seeing this clear thing, even when the market was going up, that FIIs were pulling out and DIIs were, you know, still investing in the market. And this, of course, is sometimes, you know, analysts are analyzing this and puzzling over that. The fact is that FIIs have far more, you know, they can pick and choose in markets abroad. They feel valuations are somewhat higher here. And of course, you are getting better rates, yields, bond yields have gone up. As far as Indian investors are concerned, they are looking at the long term. And, you know, if you know, these SIPs are going up, mutual funds, the numbers are going up day by day. And they are putting their faith in the long term growth story of this country. So I think there's a very different perspective of domestic retail investors as well as the foreign institutional investors. Completely different outlook.
1: So how much was today's move F&O expiry driven versus fundamental risk off?
0: I would say it's largely expiry driven today because the you know, on the geopolitical front, you could see that, you know, there was an asset. There was the trends abroad have been better because there have been reports that probably the Strait of Hormuz may open in 7 days. Now, we don't know, but these reports have come in. And therefore, there was a sort of a feeling of cheer. Crude oil prices have come down below the psychological $100 mark. But despite this having happened, I think it is largely the expiry issue which has caused today's fall in the market.
2: Sushma, निवेश की क्या नीति होनी चाहिए इस संदर्भ में जब हम देखते हैं कि geopolitical scenario जो वैश्विक परिदृश्य इतना अनिश्चितताओं से भरा हुआ है, तो एक आम निवेशक क्या नीति बनाए अभी अगर वो बाजार में आना चाहता है तो?
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0: They are, of course, going to be affected. But if you see, you know, sectors, for instance, like you mentioned, realty is doing well. It has rebounded. Auto is doing very well, and I don't think it's going to have much of an impact on auto because auto is driven largely by domestic consumption, although all exports have gone up a great deal. So I think these are two areas which are not likely to be affected as much by the global bond scenario.
1: So is banking and the energy, these two sectors, now the key anchors for stability?
0: Yes.
1: Or do they carry event risk with global rates and crude, you know, whatever is happening?
0: Banking, of course, I would say certainly is an anchor, but energy, you know, has to face volatility. But at the same time, if you see the domestic oil producing companies, ONGC and Oil India, and even the oil marketing companies, they get the benefit of refining margins with high rates. So it's not that they are making losses throughout because our pump prices are rather low and they are suffering. OMCs, oil marketing companies, are suffering under recoveries. At the same time, they are making money on what is known as the refining margins.
2: जो एक उभरता बाजार है, जैसा कि

0: community has received forex inflows of over $143.5 billion till September 18, 2026. According to the latest data, foreign currency non-resident bank FCNRB deposits accounted for the overwhelming majority, amounting to $132.98 billion. Meanwhile, overseas foreign currency borrowings, OFCBs, brought in $5.32 billion, and external commercial borrowings, ECBs, contributed $5.29 billion. The Apex Bank introduced the special USD-INR forex swap facility covering FCNRB deposits, ECBs, and OFCBs inflows on June 8, 2026 to boost the inflow of dollars amid a weakening rupee. The FCNRB deposit scheme was closed on August 31, 2026, while the facility for ECBs and OFCBs remain available until December 31, 2026. Sushma, quick comment on the forex swap data and how successful this has been.
1: This has been a tremendously successful scheme. And of course, we all know that our foreign exchange reserves have gone up as a result of this. And also, it has ensured that the rupee depreciation has been curbed. Rupee depreciation, at least, has been slowed down. And, you know, we have had a strengthening of the rupee. So it's really been a win-win situation. And in fact, you know, the fact that it was closed on August 31st, I mean, it was much earlier than was it was supposed to because the inflow was so huge.
2: अन्य खबरों में अगली पीढ़ी के वस्तु और सेवा कर यानी जीएसटी के दूसरे चरण के सुधारों को आज एक वर्ष पूरे हो गए हैं। ये देश में अप्रत्यक्ष कर सुधारों की दिशा में एक महत्वपूर्ण पड़ाव है। नए कर ढांचे के 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
0: The Securities and Exchange Board of India, SEBI Chairman Tuhin Kanta Pandey highlighted the remarkable resilience and massive expansion of India's capital markets. Addressing a press conference, Mr. Pandey affirmed that SEBI's priority is to reduce avoidable friction and use technology intelligently while keeping trust at the center. He highlighted the Swagat F1 framework, which has fast-tracked the digital onboarding of over 200 trusted foreign investors since June this year. SEBI has also launched DMAT 2.0, a pilot project for the tokenization of corporate bonds using distributed ledger technology. The chairman also mentioned that SEBI is consulting on new frameworks, including a credit riskometer, to help investors better understand credit risks and stronger cybersecurity protocols to bolster market resilience. Sushma, the SEBI chief has also talked about India's equity market boosting.

0: nearly $5 trillion dollars, mm-hmm. and how over the past decade more than 100 trillion rupees have been raised through equity and debt issuance. Mm-hmm. So hopefully this momentum will be carried on to the current fiscal year as well.
1: Yeah, absolutely. The SEBI is carrying out considerable reforms. And the fact that they are fast-tracking the digital onboarding of over 200 trusted foreign investors since this year is commendable. Now, they're also putting in these new kind of frameworks. There's a credit riskometer. It's a very nice, interesting name to help investors understand credit risks and stronger cybersecurity. And I think cybersecurity is something that, we really need to focus so much more on because of the cyber scams that are going on, especially mm-hmm. It's not just in the banking sector, it's in the stock markets also. And therefore, this is something that SEBI needs to focus more on. Of course, I can see they have started it, but this is something that the entire government needs to focus on it.
0: Okay. Union Finance Minister Nirmala Sitharaman today said that the global economy is passing through an unpredictable period, while the architecture of global trade and supply chain is undergoing a parallel shift. Addressing the 53rd National Management Convention of All India Management Association, Ms. Sitharaman highlighted that global economic growth is slowing to below 3%, while the Indian economy continues to expand at close to 8%.
2: The post-Cold War assumptions of open multilateralism and dependable logistics and even the logistic corridors have all broken down. We face a parallel shift in the architecture of the global trade and supply chains. In such an environment, resilience cannot mean retreating into economic isolationism. For India, resilience means deep domestic capacity, fiscal strength, and industrial scale so that global shocks are absorbed without interrupting national development.
0: The government today clarified that GST on UPI merchant discount rate or MDR will not burden small merchants or make digital payments expensive. In a social media post, National Payments Corporation of India, NPCI, has termed such media reports as incorrect. It said MDR applies only to person-to-merchant transactions above 2,000 rupees. It said the person-to-merchant transactions up to 2,000 rupees continue to have zero MDR and therefore zero GST impact. The GST paid on MDR by a merchant will be adjusted against the GST payable on the sale of goods in the same manner that input taxes are set off against output tax liability. NPCI said merchants with monthly UPI receipts of up to 1 lakh rupees are not liable to pay MDR. On merchant discount rate MDR transaction charges for UPI, Union Finance Minister Nirmala Sitharaman said that it will not be passed on to the consumers.
3: UPI ट्रांजैक्शन के ऊपर 2000 के कम वाले में नहीं लगता वो टैक्स नहीं है वो सेस नहीं है वो कंसोलिडेटेड फंड ऑफ इंडिया में वो पैसा जमा नहीं होगा ये सर्विस प्रोवाइडर्स का उस सिस्टम को इम्प्रूव करने के 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
0: Global crude oil prices declined today following reports that Saudi Arabia had resumed operations of its east-west pipeline. Brent crude was trading 2% down at $98 and 34 cents per barrel in intraday trade at the time of writing this report. West Texas Intermediate crude was trading 2.6% lower at $93 and 30 cents per barrel in intraday trade.
4: Sushma, तेल कच्चे तेल के दाम इस बीच हमने आज देखा कि गिरे हैं लेकिन हां थोड़े से गिरे हैं लेकिन ओवरऑल आपसे मैं जानना चाहूंगी कि उसके भाव पर आपकी क्या राय है
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1: Should happen at the UN.
0: We should hope so because it's not just, of course, in India's case we know that we require a lot of crude and therefore it's very expensive, but it is in everybody's interests. Even the US is feeling the pinch of higher gasoline prices at the pump. Iran is feeling the pinch because they're not able to get their crude out in the market, and they are facing economic problem of resources. So therefore everybody wants this war to end. Let's hope something happens.

0: along with other dignitaries in New Delhi. On the occasion, Mr. Modi unveiled the logo of the birth centenary celebrations of Padma Vibhushan Yatikula Chakravarti Sri Vishvesha Tirth Swamiji. In a social media post, Mr. Modi said, "The life of devotion, learning and service of Sri Vishvesha Tirth Swami continues to inspire countless people." He said, "The various initiatives being undertaken in the run-up to his birth centenary will further carry forward his noble ideals." At the Asian Games, the Indian women's cricket team delivered the country's first gold medal at the ongoing sporting spectacle in Japan. The triumph took India's medal tally to 7 at the end of day 3. The women in blue, reasserting its continental dominance, clinched a second successive gold medal at the sporting event by thrashing Sri Lanka by 147 runs in the final at Nishin. Prime Minister Narendra Modi congratulated the women's cricket team on the feat. The men's badminton team and Wushu star Roshibeena Devi also assured the nation of at least a medal at each in the Asian Games. Indian men's badminton team defeated host Japan in the quarterfinals. India will face defending champions China in the semi-final today. In Wushu, Roshibeena Devi advanced to the semi-finals of the women's 60kg event. She secured a 5-0 win over Chu Mansin of Macau in the quarterfinals. India's Aryan also moved to the quarterfinals as he fights for a medal. Indian boxer Jadumani Singh marched into the pre-quarterfinals in the men's 55kg preliminary round. Earlier, Sakshi Chaudhary entered the pre-quarters. In men's cricket, India narrowly avoided a historic upset, defeating host Japan by 2 runs in a rain-curtailed 5-overs-a-side one-off T20 international match at Sanur yesterday. 21 states and union territories signed memorandums of understanding with the Civil Aviation Ministry for the next phase of Udaan, Ude Desh Ka Aam Nagrik scheme in New Delhi yesterday. And that is the end of this news bulletin.
1: ஆகாஷ்வாணி சென்னை வானொலி 100.1 FM கோல்டு அலைவரிசை. நேரம் நள்ளிரவு 12:10.

0: 147 runs in the final at Nishan. Prime Minister Narendra Modi congratulated the women's cricket team on the feat. The men's badminton team and Wushu star Roshbina Devi also assured the nation of at least a medal each at the Asian Games. Indian men's badminton team defeated host Japan in the quarterfinals. India will face defending champions China in the semi-final today. In Wushu, Roshbina Devi advanced to the semi-finals of the women's 60 kg event. She secured a 5-0 win over Chuman Sin of Macau in the quarterfinals. India's Aryan also moved to the quarterfinals as he fights for a medal. Indian boxer Jadumani Singh marched into the pre-quarterfinals in the men's 55 kg preliminary round. Earlier, Sakshi Chaudhary entered the pre-quarters. In men's cricket, India narrowly avoided a historic upset, defeating hosts Japan by 2 runs in a rain-curtled, 5-overs-a-side, one-off T20 international match at Sano yesterday. The Indian Meteorological Department, IMD, has issued red alert for extremely heavy rainfall over isolated places in Chhattisgarh, Odisha, coastal Andhra Pradesh and Telangana for the next 2 days. For Delhi, IMD said the national capital will witness mostly clear skies with no rain. And that is the end of this news bulletin.
1: ஆகாஷ்வாணி சென்னை வானொலி 100.1 FM கோல்டு அலைவரிசை. நேரம் நள்ளிரவு 1:10.

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1: 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Addressing the film fraternity, President Murmu said, "Cinema reflects India's rich cultural diversity and acts as a bridge, bringing together different languages, regional perspectives and shared national aspirations."
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1: Speaking at the event, Information and Broadcasting Minister Ashwini Vaishnaw announced that the National Film Awards will be taken to major tourist destinations across the country. He invited states and union territories to identify key destinations to host future editions of the awards. At the ceremony, veteran Kannada actor Anant Nag received the prestigious Dada Saheb Phalke Award. Mammootty, Karthik Aryan and Yami Gautam were presented with Best Actor Awards. India has strongly condemned Pakistan airstrikes on Afghanistan's Kunar and Paktika provinces. Addressing media in New Delhi yesterday, External Affairs Ministry spokesperson Randhir Jaiswal said such instances of aggression against a sovereign neighbor go against regional peace and sovereignty. Home Minister Amit Shah has called for a strong and decisive action against narcotics, saying drug trade pose a serious threat to the country and the world. Inaugurating the 2-day National Conference of Anti-Narcotics Task Force heads of states and union territories in New Delhi yesterday, Mr. Shah said the government has prepared a roadmap for 2029 to protect the country's youth and make India drug-free. He said government will collectively succeed in uprooting the drug trade from India by 2029. Prime Minister Narendra Modi yesterday met Sri Sri Vishwaprasanna Tirtha Swamiji of Sri Pejavara Adoksha Mata Udupi along with other dignitaries in New Delhi. On the occasion, Mr. Modi unveiled the logo of the bird sanctuary celebrations of Padma Vibhushan Yatikula Chakravarti Sri Vishvesha Tirtha Swamiji. In a social media post, Mr. Modi said, "The life of devotion, learning and service of Sri Vishvesha Tirtha Swami continues to inspire countless people." He said the various initiatives being undertaken in the run-up to his birth sanctuary will further carry forward his noble ideas. At the Asian Games, the Indian women's cricket team delivered the country's first gold medal at the ongoing sporting spectacle in Japan. The triumph took India's medal tally to 7 at the end of day 3. The women in blue, reasserting its continental dominance, clinched a second successive gold medal at the sporting event by thrashing Sri Lanka by 147 runs in the final at Nishan. Prime Minister Narendra Modi congratulated the women's cricket team on the feat. The men's badminton team and Wushu star Roshabina Devi also assured the nation of at least a medal each at the Asian Games. Indian men's badminton team defeated host Japan in the quarterfinals. India will face defending champions China in the semi-final today. In Wushu, Roshabina Devi advanced to the semi-finals of the women's 60kg event. She secured a 5-0 win over Chu Mansun of Macau in the quarterfinals. India's Aryan also moved to the quarterfinals as he fights for a medal. Indian boxer Jadumani Singh marched into the pre-quarterfinals in the men's 55kg preliminary round. Earlier, Sakshi Chaudhary entered the pre-quarter.

0: In men's cricket, India narrowly avoided a historic upset, defeating hosts Japan by 2 runs in a rain-curtailed 5-overs-a-side one-off T20 international match at Sanur yesterday. The Indian Meteorological Department has issued red alert for extremely heavy rainfall over isolated places in Chhattisgarh, Odisha, coastal Andhra Pradesh and Telangana for the next 2 days. For Delhi, IMD said the national capital will witness mostly clear skies with no rain. And that is the end of this news bulletin.
1: நேரம் நள்ளிரவுக்கு பின் 2 மணி 10 நிமிடம்.

0: President Draupadi Murmu conferred the 72nd National Film Awards for the year 2024 on top talents of Indian cinema at a ceremony held at Ekta Nagar in Gujarat yesterday. Addressing the film fraternity, President Murmu said cinema reflects India's rich cultural diversity and acts as a bridge, bringing together different languages, regional perspectives and shared national aspirations.
1: यहाँ अनेक भाषाओं एवं विभिन्न क्षेत्रों में बनी फिल्मों से जुड़े लोग उपस्थित थे। सभी भाषाओं और क्षेत्रों की फिल्मों में हमारे भारत की छवि दिखाई देती। भारतीय फिल्मों में हम भारत के लोगों के सपने, 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
0: Speaking at the event, Information and Broadcasting Minister Ashwini Vaishnaw announced that the National Film Awards will be taken to major tourist destinations across the country. He invited states and union territories to identify key destinations to host future editions of the awards. At the ceremony, veteran Kannada actor Anant Nag received the prestigious Dada Saheb Phalke Award. Mammootty, Karthik Aryan and Yami Gautam were presented with Best Actor Awards. India has strongly condemned Pakistan airstrikes on Afghanistan's Kunar and Pakrata provinces. Addressing media in New Delhi yesterday, External Affairs Ministry spokesperson Randhir Jaiswal said such instances of aggression against a sovereign neighbour go against regional peace and security. Home Minister Amit Shah has called for a strong and decisive action against narcotics, saying drug trade pose a serious threat to the country and the world. Inaugurating the two-day National Conference of Anti-Narcotics Task Force Heads of States and Union Territories in New Delhi yesterday, Mr. Shah said the government has prepared a roadmap for 2029 to protect the country's youth and make India drug-free. He said government will collectively succeed in uprooting the drug trade from India by 2029. Department for Promotion of Industry and Internal Trade yesterday organized a stakeholder workshop in New Delhi, focusing on ease of doing business, free trade agreement opportunities and ongoing trade-related reforms. Union Commerce and Industry Minister Piyush Goyal and Minister of State for Commerce and Industry Jitin Prasada attended the event. During the interaction, Mr. Goyal emphasized the government's strategy to strengthen export facilitation through both physical and digital mechanisms. He announced that instead of establishing separate offices for each department in every location, integrated commerce and industry offices are envisioned in major cities. At the Asian Games, the Indian women's cricket team delivered the country's first gold medal at the ongoing sporting spectacle in Japan. The triumph took India's medal tally to 7 at the end of day 3. The women in blue, reasserting its continental dominance, clinched a second successive gold medal at the sporting event by thrashing Sri Lanka by 147 runs in the final admission. Prime Minister Narendra Modi congratulated the women's cricket team on the feat. The men's badminton team and Wushu star Roshabina Devi also assured the nation of at least a medal each at the Asian Games. Indian men's badminton team defeated hosts Japan in the quarterfinals. India will face defending champions China in the semi-final today. In Wushu, Roshabina Devi advanced to the semi-finals of the women's 60kg event. She secured a 5-0 win over Chu Mansin of Macau in the quarterfinals. India's Aryan also moved to the quarterfinals as he fights for the medal. Meanwhile, Indian boxer Jadumani Singh marched into the pre-quarterfinals in the men's 55kg preliminary round. Earlier, Sakshi Chaudhary entered the pre-quarters. In men's cricket, India narrowly avoided a historic upset, defeating hosts Japan by 2 runs in a rain-curtailed 5-overs-a-side one-off T20 international match at Sanur yesterday. The Indian Meteorological Department has issued red alert for extremely heavy rainfall over isolated places in Chhattisgarh, Odisha, coastal Andhra Pradesh and Telangana for the next 2 days. For Delhi, IMD said the national capital will witness mostly clear skies with no rain. And that is the end of this news bulletin.
2: நேரம் நள்ளிரவுக்கு பின் 3:10. ஆகாஷ்வாணி சென்னை வானொலியின் எஃப்எம் கோல்ட் 100.1 MHz.

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Addressing the film fraternity, President Murmu said, "Cinema reflects India's rich cultural diversity and acts as a bridge, bringing together different languages, regional perspectives."

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0: Speaking at the event, Information and Broadcasting Minister Ashwini Vaishnaw announced that the National Film Awards will be taken to major tourist destinations across the country. He invited states and union territories to identify key destinations to host future editions of the awards. At the ceremony, veteran Kannada actor Anant Nag received the prestigious Dada Saheb Phalke Award. Mammootty, Kartik Aaryan and Yami Gautam were presented with Best Actor Award. India has strongly condemned Pakistan airstrikes on Afghanistan's Kunar and Paktika provinces. Addressing media in New Delhi yesterday, External Affairs Ministry spokesperson Randhir Jaiswal said such instances of aggression against a sovereign neighbour go against regional peace and security. Home Minister Amit Shah has called for a strong and decisive action against narcotics, saying drug trade pose a serious threat to the country and the world. Inaugurating the two-day National Conference on Anti-Narcotics Task Force heads of states and union territories in New Delhi yesterday, Mr. Shah said the government has prepared a roadmap for 2029 to protect the country's youth and make India drug-free. He said government will collectively succeed in uprooting the drug trade from India by 2029. Department for Promotion of Industry and Internal Trade yesterday organized a stakeholder workshop in New Delhi focusing on ease of doing business, free trade agreement opportunities and going trade-related reforms. Union Commerce and Industry Minister Piyush Goyal and Minister of State for Commerce and Industry Jitin Prasada attended the event. During the interaction, Mr. Goyal emphasized the government's strategy to strengthen export facilitation through both physical and digital mechanisms. He announced that instead of establishing separate offices for each department in every location, integrated commerce and industry offices are envisioned in major cities. At the Asian Games, the Indian women's cricket team delivered the country's first gold medal at the ongoing sporting spectacle in Japan. The Triumphs took India's medal tally to 7 at the end of day 3. The women in blue, reasserting its continental dominance, clinched a second successive gold medal at the sporting event by thrashing Sri Lanka by 147 runs in the final at Nishan. Prime Minister Narendra Modi congratulated the women's cricket team on the feat. The men's badminton team and Wushu star Roshabena Devi also assured the nation of at least a medal each at the Asian Games. Indian men's badminton team defeated hosts Japan in the quarterfinals. India will face defending champions China in the semi-final today. In Wushu, Roshabena Devi advanced to the semi-finals of the women's 60kg event. She secured a 5-0 win over Chu Mansin of Macau in the quarterfinals. India's Aryan also moved to the quarterfinals as he fights for a medal. Indian boxer Jadumani Singh marched into the pre-quarterfinals in the men's 55kg preliminary round. Earlier, Sakshi Chaudhary entered the pre-quarters. In men's cricket, India narrowly avoided a historic upset, defeating hosts Japan by 2 runs in a rain-curtailed 5-overs-a-side one-off T20 international match at Sanno yesterday. The Indian Meteorological Department has issued red alert for extremely heavy rainfall over isolated places in Chhattisgarh, Odisha, coastal Andhra Pradesh and Telangana for the next 2 days. For Delhi, IMD said the national capital will witness mostly clear skies with no rain. And that is the end of this news bulletin.
2: நேரம் அதிகாலை 4:10. ஆகாஷ்வாணி சென்னை வானொலியின் எஃப்எம் கோல்ட் 100.1 MHz பண்பலை. பொங்கும் மங்கலம்.
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